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0: 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Vacancy from Ari Lennox. Thursday night, hey, it's the weekend, baby. Thursday evening, it's the weekend, baby. I'm your weekend warrior, DJ Paul. 17th annual Juneteenth in The Rock. Big things going on in the 9th Street Historic District. Kerry Hilson and Lloyd, also Alma Brown, A1 Gospel Singers, Chrissy P, Bijou, Janine Latrice Perez, Malik Oliver, Keith Savage, Nia Renee, so many others, man. Big John Miller Band, big things popping all day long. All day long. 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Keeping you in the know because you need to know. 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Mary J. Blige up next. 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
1: This week, we celebrate freedom and fathers. Juneteenth week is here, and we want you to come out and join us this coming Friday at the Jacksonville Community Center for the Arkansas Martin Luther King Jr. Commission's Juneteenth Freedom Heritage Community Food Giveaway from 10 a.m. until 1 p.m. And then later on in downtown Pine Bluff for Juneteenth in the Bluff to catch Lakeside, Nelly Tiger Travis, and more. And of course, on Saturday, it's Juneteenth in the Rock in historic West 9th Street District, downtown Little Rock. That's where you get to see Kerry Hilson, Lloyd, and so many others perform. And dads, we show you love this coming Sunday from 4 until 7 p.m. at the Mighty Vikings Father's Day Family Celebration with music, food, haircut, fun, and much more at the Mighty Vikings Practice Field. 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And of course, stay tuned in for your chance to win tickets to comedian Keith Glason and Big Rob's birthday bash going on at Shooters July 11th. And the Tony Award winning Ain't Misbehaving is playing at the Rep. 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

0: Little Rock's No Choice, 102 on KOQIC. Eric Bellinger, Cry in Front of You. Falling from Chris Brown and Leon Thomas. Be Without You from Mary J. Blige to Skokie Nightlife. Big Juneteenth Gospel Celebration happening at Philander Smith University this Sunday, 3 o'clock. You've got a lot of people doing a lot of big things, including George Dean and the Gospel Four, the Go-Led Links of Harmony, also the Hunter Sisters, and so much more. It's happening this Sunday, Philander Smith University, and it's absolutely free, absolutely free. Come and enjoy free food, bounce house, finger painting, and so much more. Games for the kids, entertainment and celebration for everyone. Once again, it's happening at Philander Smith University, starting at 3 o'clock on this Sunday. All right, keep it in the know because you need to know. It's a Little Rock's No Choice. Still coming up for you musically. We've got Bruno Mars, Skokie Nightlife is on Little Rock's Adult Choice. 102.1 is KOKY.
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You know, I remember when we first started this song. All the fellas, Tim, Raphael, Fumi, I'm Dwayne.

From the Central High crisis till today, we ain't new to this. We're true to this. 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

0: 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Don't mind. Back home from Trey Songz, Summer Walker, Touch on Me from October London. Step, Snoop featuring Swiss Beatz and Favorite My Lady, classic stuff from Jodeci. It is Koki Nightlife on the Thursday evening. Father's Day is Sunday. Let me say it again. Father's Day is Sunday. Father's Day is Sunday. Mighty Vikings have a big Father's Day family celebration happening at the Mighty Vikings Field, 312 Ray Road in Jacksonville. 4 until 7, absolutely free. Free music, free food, bounce house, haircuts, game truck, so much more. Football and cheer registration on site. It's all free this Sunday, 4 until 7, Jacksonville Mighty Vikings Field, 312 Ray Road. It's absolutely free this Sunday, 4 until 7. Celebrate Dad and make it a family affair. It's happening this Sunday once again, 312 Ray Road with the Mighty Vikings Father's Day celebration. Keeping you aware because we care. It's a Little Rock's Adult Choice. Still coming up, Caleb, Brianna. Man, we lost a few months back. Kenny Burke's up next, Koki Nightlife. So Little Rock's Adult Choice, 102.1.
1: This week we celebrate freedom and fathers. Juneteenth week is here and we want you to come out and join us this coming Friday at the Jacksonville Community Center for the Arkansas Martin Luther King Jr. Commission's Juneteenth Freedom Heritage Community Food Giveaway from 10 a.m. until 1 p.m. and then later on in downtown Pine Bluff for Juneteenth in the Bluff to catch Lakeside, Nelly Tiger Travis, and more. And of course on Saturday, it's Juneteenth in the Rock in historic West 9th Street District, downtown Little Rock. That's where you get to see Carrie Hilson, Lloyd, and so many others perform. And dads, we show you love this coming Sunday from 4 until 7 p.m. at the Mighty Vikings Father's Day Family Celebration with music, food, haircut, fun, and much more at the Mighty Vikings Practice Field. So be sure to get out and have some fun this weekend. And of course, stay tuned in for your chance to win tickets to comedian Keith Glason and Big Rob's birthday bash going on at Shooters July 11th. And the Tony Award-winning Ain't Misbehaving is playing at the Rep. 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

0: go to Rock's Adult Choice 102.1 KOKYK La Rihanna and Energy. Just before that, Rising to the Top from Kenny Burke's Skokie. Nightlife on your Thursday. 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
1: This week we celebrate freedom and fathers. Juneteenth week is here and we want you to come out and join us this coming Friday at the Jacksonville Community Center for the Arkansas Martin Luther King Jr. Commission's Juneteenth Freedom Heritage Community Food Giveaway from 10 a.m. until 1 p.m. and then later on in downtown Pine Bluff for Juneteenth in the Bluff to catch Lakeside, Nelly Tiger Travis, and more. And of course on Saturday, it's Juneteenth in the Rock in historic West 9th Street District, downtown Little Rock. That's where you get to see Carrie Hilson, Lloyd, and so many others perform. And dads, we show you love this coming Sunday from 4 until 7 p.m. at the Mighty Vikings Father's Day Family Celebration with music, food, haircut, fun, and much more at the Mighty Vikings Practice Field. 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And of course, stay tuned in for your chance to win tickets to comedian Keith Glason and Big Rob's birthday bash going on at Shooters July 11th. And the Tony Award winning Ain't Misbehaving is playing at the Rep. 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

Widowax, No Choice, 102.1 QQI. Eric Roberson featuring Avery Sunshine is Sweeter Than You. Victoria Monet, Let Me Just Before That. I'm your weekend warrior, DJ Paul. We're chilling in the lounge with Stokely and Need Love. Cokie Nightlife, the Widowax, No Choice,

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0: Tim's, what you need? Little Action, no choice. 1021 Kill Kill Skokie, Nightlife. Nighttime is the right time. Sizzle with love galore. More than a friend, it's Elijah Connor. It's Father's Day weekend, Juneteenth weekend, Father's Day weekend, and so much going on. So much good things going on, man. A lot of good things going on. Mighty Vikings have got a big family celebration on Father's Day this Sunday, 4 until 7. Jacksonville, Mighty Vikings Field, 312 Ray Road. 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That's 312 Ray Road in Jacksonville. 312 Ray Road in Jacksonville this Sunday, Father's Day. Take Dad out, make it a family celebration. It's happening from 4 until 7 at the Mighty Vikings Field, 312 Ray Road in Jacksonville. Keeping you aware because we care. It's a Little Rock's Adult Choice. Still coming up, Omarion. Throwback from Brandy up next. Skokie Nightlife is on Little Rock's Adult Choice. 1021 KOKY.
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McKellar, hosted by the lead dog, Broadway Joe, and comedian Keith Gleason, with DJ Iceman Buddy on the Southern Soul soundtrack. 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
1: Selfish from KJ Jones, Little Rock's Adult Choice, 102.1 KQI, The One from Omarion. Wanna Be Down from Brandy, it is Koki. Nightlife, nighttime is the right time. Happy birthday to Mr. Fred Bledsoe. Big gathering for him today. And man, it was nice. Really nice event. A lot of people that I hadn't saw in a while, I saw today. So it was good to see all you guys. And had a great time. A lot of good entertainment too. I don't want to start calling names out because I'll leave somebody out. So everybody that was there, you know, you had a good time. It was good to see you guys. Hey, appreciate it. I appreciate the invite, definitely. And the big food giveaway, Juneteenth food giveaway, is happening tomorrow in Jacksonville, hosted by the Arkansas Martin Luther King Jr. Commission. It's happening at the Jacksonville Community Center, 5 Municipal Drive, from 10 a.m. until 1 p.m. Tomorrow, 10 a.m. until 1 p.m., Jacksonville Community Center, drive-through, first come, first serve, no ID required. 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Keeping you in the know because you need to know. Bruno Mars coming up next, Koki Nightlife. So Little Rock's Adult Choice, 102.1. 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

0: Johnny Gill, a dance, a kiss. Little Mike Stone Choice, 102.1 KOKY. Water came from Tyler, just a matter of time, from Jay Brown in October, London. It is Cokie Nightlife. Big things going on in Pine Bluff on tomorrow's Juneteenth celebration. Happening at the Delta Rhythm and Bios Cultural District, that is. That's on 30 Main Street, downtown Pine Bluff with Lakeside, Nelly Tiger Travis, Urban Mystic, City Limits, much more live music, free event, Kids Zone, and so much more. 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Keeping you in the know because you need to know. It's a little accidental choice. Hey, still coming up for you musically. We've got Boys to Men with a classic, Cokie Nightlife. It's on Little Accidental Choice. 102.1, KOKY.
1: This week we celebrate freedom and fathers. Juneteenth week is here and we want you to come out and join us this coming Friday at the Jacksonville Community Center for the Arkansas Martin Luther King Jr. Commission's Juneteenth Freedom Heritage Community Food Giveaway from 10 a.m. until 1 p.m. and then later on in downtown Pine Bluff for Juneteenth in the Bluff to catch Lakeside, Nelly Tiger Travis, and more. And of course on Saturday it's Juneteenth in the Rock in historic West 9th Street District, downtown Little Rock. This is where you get to see Carrie Hilson, Lloyd, and so many others perform. And dads, we show you love this coming Sunday from 4 until 7 p.m. at the Mighty Vikings Father's Day Family Celebration with music, food, haircut, fun, and much more at the Mighty Vikings Practice Field. So be sure to get out and have some fun this weekend. And of course, stay tuned in for your chance to win tickets to comedian Keith Glason and Big Rob's birthday bash going on at Shooters July 11th. And the Tony Award winning Ain't Misbehaving is playing at the Rep. 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

It's Justin Bieber, Everything Hallelujah. Little Rock Still Choice, 102 and KOKY Mutual from PJ Borden. Water Runs Dry, taking you back in the day with Boys to Men is Skokie Nightlife. Nighttime is the right time. The 17th annual Juneteenth in the Rock is happening this Saturday. The 9th Street, historic 9th Street District, downtown Little Rock, Kerry Hilson, Lloyd, also Alma Brown and Day One Gospel Singers, the Big John Miller Band, Bijou, Chrissy P., Janine, Latrice Perez, so much more, man. Get all the info by going to

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0: 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That's Eric Benet, who's going to save us. On my mama from Victoria Monet, Luther from Kendrick Lamar and SZA. Skokie Nightlife, the Mighty Vikings got a big Father's Day family celebration on Father's Day, which is Sunday. Father's Day is Sunday. 4 till 7, Jacksonville Mighty Fields, Mighty Vikings Field, 312 Ray Road. 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Keeping you in the know because you need to know. Let's go to Rock's Adult Choice. Tedman Campbell up next. Skokie Nightlife is on Little Rock's Adult Choice, 102.1. KOKY.
1: This week we celebrate freedom and fathers. Juneteenth week is here and we want you to come out and join us this coming Friday at the Jacksonville Community Center for the Arkansas Martin Luther King Jr. Commission's Juneteenth Freedom Heritage Community Food Giveaway from 10 a.m. until 1 p.m. and then later on in downtown Pine Bluff for Juneteenth in the Bluff to catch Lakeside, Nelly Tiger Travis, and more. And of course on Saturday, it's Juneteenth in the Rock in historic West 9th Street District, downtown Little Rock. That's where you get to see Carrie Hilson, Lloyd, and so many others perform. And dads, we show you love this coming Sunday from 4 until 7 p.m. at the Mighty Vikings Father's Day Family Celebration with music, food, haircut, fun, and much more at the Mighty Vikings Practice Field. 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And of course, stay tuned in for your chance to win tickets to comedian Keith Glason and Big Rob's birthday bash going on at Shooters July 11th. And the Tony Award winning Ain't Misbehaving is playing at the Rep. 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

0: Choice 1021 KOKY Genevieve, along with Jordan Ward. It's called Waiting Room 1, Taboo from Isaiah Falls. Can We Talk from Tevin Campbell? Lots of good things going on this weekend. It's Juneteenth celebrations all around Central Arkansas. Father's Day is Sunday. June is Black Music Month. Also, Men's Health Month. So a lot of good things going on in the month of June. And let me say happy birthday to Drea, celebrating her birthday on today, too. So happy birthday. Everyone celebrating birthdays. I got to bounce, man. Time really flies when you're having fun. Koki Nightlife rolls until 5 a.m. The Ricky Smiley Morning Show. The Koki Queen, Sandra Jean on the scene. Dionis Cruz got you for the ride home. And I'll catch you back in the lounge tomorrow night for Koki Nightlife on Juneteenth. All right? As always, appreciate the time you took away from your time to be a part of my time. And from this time to the next time, peace out from Little Rock's Adult Choice. Koki Nightlife is on 1021. It's KOKY.
1: This week we celebrate freedom and fathers. Juneteenth week is here and we want you to come out and join us this coming Friday at the Jacksonville Community Center for the Arkansas Martin Luther King Jr. Commission's Juneteenth Freedom Heritage Community Food Giveaway from 10 a.m. until 1 p.m. and then later on in downtown Pine Bluff for Juneteenth in the Bluff to catch Lakeside, Nelly Tiger Travis, and more. And of course on Saturday it's Juneteenth in the Rock in historic West 9th Street District downtown Little Rock. That's where you get to see Carrie Hilson, Lloyd, and so many others perform. And dads, we show you love this coming Sunday from 4 until 7 p.m. at the Mighty Vikings Father's Day Family Celebration with music, food, haircut, fun, and much more at the Mighty Vikings Practice Field. 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And of course, stay tuned in for your chance to win tickets to comedian Keith Glason and Big Rob's birthday bash going on at Shooters July 11th. And the Tony Award winning Ain't Misbehaving is playing at the Rep. 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
1: This is a love that withstands time, space, and matter forever. Forever's a mighty long time. Here we are decades later. The sentiment is still the same. 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

0: Southern Soul Jock, J.C. McKellar, hosted by the lead dog, Broadway Joe, and comedian Keith Glason, with DJ Iceman Buddy on the Southern Soul soundtrack. 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

0: This week, we celebrate freedom and fathers. Juneteenth week is here, and we want you to come out and join us this coming Friday at the Jacksonville Community Center for the Arkansas Martin Luther King Jr. Commission's Juneteenth Freedom Heritage Community Food Giveaway from 10 a.m. until 1 p.m. And then later on in downtown Pine Bluff for Juneteenth in the Bluff to catch Lakeside, Nelly Tiger Travis, and more. And of course, on Saturday, it's Juneteenth in the Rock in historic West 9th Street District, downtown Little Rock. That's where you get to see Carrie Hilson, Lloyd, and so many others perform. And dads, we show you love this coming Sunday from 4 until 7 p.m. at the Mighty Vikings Father's Day Family Celebration with music, food, haircut, fun, and much more at the Mighty Vikings Practice Field. So be sure to get out and have some fun this weekend. And of course, stay tuned in for your chance to win tickets to comedian Keith Glason and Big Rob's birthday bash going on at Shooters July 11th. And the Tony Award winning Ain't Misbehaving is playing at the Rep. 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

From the Central High crisis till today, we ain't new to this. We're true to this. 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

0: This week, we celebrate freedom and fathers. Juneteenth week is here, and we want you to come out and join us this coming Friday at the Jacksonville Community Center for the Arkansas Martin Luther King Jr. Commission's Juneteenth Freedom Heritage Community Food Giveaway from 10 a.m. until 1 p.m. And then later on in downtown Pine Bluff for Juneteenth in the Bluff to catch Lakeside, Nelly Tiger Travis, and more. And of course, on Saturday, it's Juneteenth in the Rock in historic West 9th Street District, downtown Little Rock. That's where you get to see Carrie Hilson, Lloyd, and so many others perform. And dads, we show you love this coming Sunday from 4 until 7 p.m. at the Mighty Vikings Father's Day Family Celebration with music, food, haircut, fun, and much more at the Mighty Vikings Practice Field. So be sure to get out and have some fun this weekend. And of course, stay tuned in for your chance to win tickets to comedian Keith Glason and Big Rob's birthday bash going on at Shooters July 11th. And the Tony Award winning Ain't Misbehaving is playing at the Rep. 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

0: we celebrate freedom and fathers. Juneteenth week is here, and we want you to come out and join us this coming Friday at the Jacksonville Community Center for the Arkansas Martin Luther King Jr. Commission's Juneteenth Freedom Heritage Community Food Giveaway from 10 a.m. until 1 p.m. And then later on in downtown Pine Bluff for Juneteenth in the Bluff to catch Lakeside, Nelly Tiger Travis, and more. And of course, on Saturday, it's Juneteenth in the Rock in historic West 9th Street District, downtown Little Rock. This is where you get to see Carrie Hilson, Lloyd, and so many others perform. And dads, we show you love this coming Sunday from 4 until 7 p.m. at the Mighty Vikings Father's Day Family Celebration with music, food, haircut, fun, and much more at the Mighty Vikings Practice Field. So be sure to get out and have some fun this weekend. And of course, stay tuned in for your chance to win tickets to comedian Keith Glason and Big Rob's birthday bash going on at Shooters July 11th. And the Tony Award-winning Ain't Misbehaving is playing at the Rep. 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

0: Southern Soul Jock, J.C. McKellar, hosted by the lead dog, Broadway Joe, and comedian Keith Gleason, with DJ Iceman Buddy on the Southern Soul soundtrack. 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
1: This is a love that withstands time, space, and matter forever. Forever's a mighty long time. Here we are decades later. The sentiment is still the same. 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
1: Whoa. It's your boy. Let's go. This is a tribute right here.

From the Central High crisis till today, we ain't new to this. We're true to this. Celebrating 70 years of the best of today and yesterday's R&B. 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

0: This week, we celebrate freedom and fathers. Juneteenth week is here, and we want you to come out and join us this coming Friday at the Jacksonville Community Center for the Arkansas Martin Luther King Jr. Commission's Juneteenth Freedom Heritage Community Food Giveaway from 10 a.m. until 1 p.m. And then later on in downtown Pine Bluff for Juneteenth in the Bluff to catch Lakeside, Nelly Tiger Travis, and more. And of course, on Saturday, it's Juneteenth in the Rock in historic West 9th Street District, downtown Little Rock. That's where you get to see Carrie Hilson, Lloyd, and so many others perform. And dads, we show you love this coming Sunday from 4 until 7 p.m. at the Mighty Vikings Father's Day Family Celebration with music, food, haircut, fun, and much more at the Mighty Vikings Practice Field. 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And of course, stay tuned in for your chance to win tickets to comedian Keith Glason and Big Rob's birthday bash going on at Shooters July 11th. And the Tony Award winning Ain't Misbehaving is playing at the Rep. 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

0: Freedom Today is a federal holiday. Alfreda, tell us about the real meaning of Juneteenth Day.
1: Juneteenth is not just barbecue, red soda, and a day off. Let's get it straight, y'all. On June 19th, 1965, 2.5 years after the Emancipation Proclamation, Union troops finally pulled up to Galveston, Texas, and hit enslaved black folks with the truth. Y'all are free. So why the delay? Texas was deep Confederate territory. Slaveholders were not in a rush to give up free labor. Some even moved to Texas to keep slavery going even longer. When General Gordon Granger read General Order No. 3, it ended slavery officially in Texas. But here's the kicker. Order No. 3 told the new freed slaves that they should stay put and work for wages. So free, but not free. Now, about that red soda, it's more than just a cookout favorite. Red symbolizes the blood of our ancestors. It also connects to West African spiritual traditions, where red means strength, life force, and power. Drinks like hibiscus tea, aka Bisap, made that journey with us. That red pop is history in a cup. First Juneteenth celebration was 1866. Black folks came dressed to the nines, paraded, played baseball, read poetry, and showed out on horseback. But when cities blocked them from public parks, they bought their own land. Emancipation Park in Houston, that's legacy. As the Great Migration spread, black families across the country, they carried Juneteenth with them. From Texas to Chi-Town to L.A. to Detroit, the celebration grew, the meaning deepened. By the 60s and 70s, it was about more than freedom. It was about protest, political education, black power. Now, Texas made it a holiday in 1980. The U.S. finally caught up in 2021. It took long enough. And yes, there is a Juneteenth flag, red, white, and blue, because we've been American, even when America tried to forget us. So, yeah, Juneteenth is cookout and joy, but it's also a receipt, a reminder that freedom came late. It came conditional, and we're still chasing justice. But we celebrate anyway. You know, that's black resilience.
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0: Hey, what up? This is your boy, Ricky Smiley, and doing Black Music Month. Hey, we're taking the time to celebrate the artists whose voices and talent and legacy grace the One Voyage cruise stage over the years.
3: This 2018 cruise performer, Snoop Dogg, has sold over 35 million albums and grown from West Coast rap star to global icon. A Grammy-nominated artist and Emmy winner, he's become one of the most recognizable voices in black culture. From chart-topping music to books, TV, and even the Olympics. Snoop's influence is everywhere. His 2022 acquisition of Death Row Records cemented his legacy as both an artist and a leader in the music industry.
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17: 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And the Tony Award winning Ain't Misbehaving is playing at the Rep. 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
5: All right, we're going to morning show time for the hot spot. What up, Brat?
6: What up, Ricky? Good morning, everybody. I'm your girl, Brat Tat Tat, and this is the hot spot where we bring you music, movies, and more. So let's get on off into it. Well, y'all, Russell Wilson and Ciara were recently on Keke Palmer's podcast, and Russell spoke about the prayers and moments that led him to his wife, Ciara. And here's what he had to say.
7: I knew exactly when I met her. She was the one. A couple things had happened. One, I had actually told somebody I knew before. I was like, somebody asked me, who do you see yourself with? And I was like, Ciara. Fast forward, what happens is I go to church one day on a Sunday. I said, I need to write my five non-negotiables. What I want a woman. Number one is I want a woman of faith. I want a woman who was independent. I wanted somebody that was also someone who was similar to my mom. And then I wanted somebody that would tilt the room. When they walk in the room, that the whole room changed. So those five things I wrote down, prayed over. We prayed over that night. And 3 days later, I meet Steve for the first time. And it was just a bond right from the beginning. I think life is a journey. And I think it's all a formulation of the imperfect ingredients of what God desires for you.
0: Ooh, he manifested her.
5: Wow. Yes. Come
0: on. They manifested each other.
6: Wow.
8: You think?
6: I love that.
5: What happened to all the papers
8: on
5: them? Took to the altar. I took so many papers to the altar.
6: What? So many papers?
0: What do you mean?
5: Yeah, what I'm trying to manifest.
6: Oh, okay.
9: Didn't work out for you, dog.
5: Nope.
6: No, poor thing.
5: You need to find out what church you went. I think I had the wrong pastor.
0: Wrong pastor.
8: Exactly.
6: Well, y'all, moving on. It looks like the next Versus Battle could be some early 2000s nostalgia. B2K and Pretty Ricky are reportedly set to face off in a Versus Battle next week. An official announcement has not been made yet by Versus, but the buzz started after members of B2K shared a post on social media talking about who should battle next. So the Versus later reposted the exchange, and leading fans believing to the matchup that was going to happen and it's already in the works. Apple Music added fuel to the fire by releasing a playlist promoting the battle, calling it a showdown for the You Got Served generation, with both groups bringing 20 of their biggest hits to the stage. Even Bow Wow jumped in the chat to say he'll help facilitate the battle. He joked on social media saying that he's the Dana White of the Versus matchup. All right, y'all, we're going to wrap up the hot spot on that note. But for more information on these stories and more, you can go to RickySmileyMorningShow.com. 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
4: 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Eagles!
5: It's time for Gary's Word of the Week.
4: And you know this, man.
6: It is about that time to expand your vocabulary with the Word of the Week. And Gary, you're going to provide us with a new definition and explain how to use the word in a sentence and break it down for everybody, Gary.
7: Well, Ricky, this week's word, it's a beautiful word. I like this word.
6: We already know you're going to get it wrong. That's why we're just practicing. We're just practicing the bug.
7: But anyway, this week's word is
8: you have a glitch in the system. Are you buffering over there,
6: sir? Hey, Rob. Don't that remind you of that one dude in the class that gets to a word and it be that pause. and then if we was in the class together, I probably would look over there at you, man.
8: The refresh button on your brain.
7: I'm trying to.
6: I had a homeboy, man. They used to pile up in the hallway just waiting on him to read. You can hear him outside the hallway laughing.
7: This week's word is dumma goo goo goo rich.
6: Brett, what'd you say, Brett?
8: No, sir.
7: Dumma goo goo rich. Dumma goo goo rich.
8: Not even close.
6: Yeah, Brett. Dumma goo
4: goo goo rich.
7: D E M A G O G U E R I. Dumma goo goo rich.
8: Look at the phonetic breakdown, sir.
6: Now, what is Google phonetic?
4: Okay.
6: Look at the phonetic breakdown.
8: Alfred, that means you break it down in syllables.
6: Yeah. Okay, what does that say? Yeah,
8: you break it down in syllables.
6: It's phonetic.
7: Demagoguri.
6: Okay,
8: bring it on.
7: Demagoguri.
6: You don't think? I think that's it, isn't it?
8: No, maybe dim, like a Democrat, like dim.
7: Well, you don't have dim together. You got D E M A. G A H G U H re. Demagoguri.
8: That's the way the dictionary broke it down.
9: The pronunciation, like the emphasis is on the D.
7: So that's what it is.
9: Demagoguri.
8: Get on the D.
4: Get on that D, dog.
6: Man, shout out to all them dudes in the ninth grade that could read that good, man. That used to bring me so much joy.
10: When do people use these words?
7: Thank you, honey. Rob,
8: this is a very common word.
6: They still can't read, man. We in our 50s, man. They still ain't got it together, man. They'll read, but they don't read out loud.
7: Demagoguri.
8: That's as close as you're going to get.
7: Demagoguri. Demagoguri.
8: All right. There you go.
7: Okay.
6: That's it?
7: Demagoguri.
6: Oh, you got it?
7: Demagoguri.
8: There you go.
6: Okay.
7: Okay, the definition is activity that seeks support or approval by appealing to the prejudices and emotions of people rather than by using reason and thought out principles. These definitions need to be shorter.
4: Come on now.
7: Hell.
8: That's the definition.
7: Golly, it needs to be shorter.
4: Can you make it?
7: I'm trying to internalize it. Thank you. I'm trying to internalize it. Activity that seeks support or approval by appealing to the prejudices and emotions of people rather than by using reason and thought out principles or beliefs.
8: Oh my God. You okay, so what that means is like a politician who just says whatever they think people want to hear rather than basing what they really believe on, you know, actual things. But just
9: I mean, they are right. You could have said one word, one person, and everybody would have understood.
7: Yeah, right? All this definition. Well, now, here's it in a sentence. Some say Donald Trump rose to his political position by using racist demagoguery, while I rose to my position in radio by being a messy fluff muffin.
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11: 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And the Tony Award winning Ain't Misbehaving is playing at the Rep. 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
2: 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Showers and a few thunderstorms increasing tonight, 72 degrees, and a chance for scattered showers and thunderstorms increasing on Friday, a high temperature 85. I'm KRK Chief Meteorologist Todd Yacobian from the News Radio 102.9 KRN Weather Center.
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9: With a look at the Southern Bank Corp traffic this afternoon, state police are reporting an accident on 57 southbound at mile marker 15.6 in Cabot that's impacting the right shoulder, and another accident on 630 eastbound at mile marker 1.3 that's impacting the right lane and shoulder. We're still seeing heavy traffic on 30 westbound from Bryant back to Baseline Road, and that's your Southern Bank Corp traffic. Southern Bank Corp, wealth builders for everyone, now serving Little Rock. With the Arkansas Traffic Network, I'm Santa James.
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0: Hey.
1: Hello. Hello. Hello. Good morning. Good morning, Ricky.
0: Yeah, who is
1: this?
2: What's up, Black Tony?
1: No, this is not Black Tony. This is Human Research Supervisor Director Bob Wilson Green.
2: Was that his name last time, Rock?
3: No, it was Bob Green Wilson last time.
1: No, it was no, sir. It's Bob Wilson Green, Supervisor for Human Research Office.
0: For what company? This company?
1: For One Radio.
0: Right. And what's the complaint? What's the problem? Because when Human Research...
1: Well, the problem is that we had a big meeting yesterday with all the bosses and all the people in charge of Urban Radio on Urban One Radio and the company which y'all work for, and we have a meeting. You know, we had a meeting with Miss Hughley, dear Hughley mom, and her son Albert, and the other boss people, and they all agreed that Black Tony have a very valid complaint about things that have not been did for him that what he had asked for.
0: Right, like
1: in
0: what?
1: In his last contract, and it still haven't come. It still haven't happened, so he not there.
0: I mean, if he come to work, it'll come into...
1: One of the things he asked for, he very, very small things, like he wanted a parking spot with his name on it. Just say Black Tony. Black Tony Park Hill. Black Tony.
0: Well, we have one for him, but you just can't see it because spider webs is all over. Never use that much.
1: And he asked for a special elevator to come up to the floor where the radio station is on.
3: Black Tony,
1: where he don't have to ride with other people.
3: You slipping out of character, man. You sounding like yourself too much.
1: No, I'm not. I'm Bob. This is Bob Wilson Green.
4: Just said no, I'm not.
1: The king, the head of the Human Research Department.
0: Human resource source.
1: Yeah. Yes. The Human Resource. Research, yes. So look,
0: stay in character now.
1: I'm not gonna be there today because all of these problems was going on need to be resolved, need to be took care of. And until y'all take care of that, he ain't coming back. I promise you, he ain't coming.
0: Stay in character.
1: And I don't care who don't like it. If y'all don't resolve these issues, Black Tony will not be there. Now, how about that? Now, and that's what the letter.
0: Why you
1: right
0: taking
1: now
0: it personal?
1: Huh?
0: Why you taking it personal?
1: Because we talking about Black Tony, and Black Tony, he upset right now, and that's why he reported to Human Research and had me to come call and talk for him for me.
4: What?
1: That's why I called to talk because I really
0: can't even lie straight.
1: That's why I called to talk for him because Black. Hold on.
0: Hey, Black Tony. Black Tony. Black Tony. Black Tony.
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14: need, Rock Auto. With a look at the Southern Bancorp traffic this afternoon, state police are reporting an accident on 57 southbound at mile marker 15.6 in Cabot that's impacting the right shoulder, and another accident on 630 eastbound at mile marker 1.3 that's impacting the right lane and shoulder. We're still seeing heavy traffic on 30 westbound from Bryant back to Baseline Road, and that's your Southern Bancorp traffic. Southern Bancorp, wealth builders for everyone, now serving Little Rock. With the Arkansas Traffic Network, I'm Santa James.
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2: 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Showers and a few thunderstorms increasing tonight, 72 degrees, and a chance for scattered showers and thunderstorms increasing on Friday, a high temperature 85. I'm KRK Chief Meteorologist Todd Yacobian from the News Radio 102.9 KRN Weather Center.
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1: Our next guest is a Grammy-nominated rapper, entrepreneur, car show creator, and one of the biggest bosses in hip-hop has ever seen. He is celebrating 20 years in the game with a highly anticipated anniversary tour, and he is also bringing that boss energy on to the One Voyage Cruise, hosted by me, Ricky Smiley. 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Show your love. Welcome to Biggest Boss himself, Rick Ross. Big dog. What up, big dog?
2: You already know what it is, man. 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
1: 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Hey, do you understand how much fun? Let everybody know how much fun we're about to have, Rick, man. And what are you most excited about with this cruise?
2: Oh, man, you already know. Ain't nothing like being on the water, doing it like a boss. You know, they call me the boat, the biggest of all time. You dig?
3: All right.
2: Yeah. So we're going to perform those classic records, and we're going to celebrate. We're going to ball.
1: Hey, man, everybody need to book your cabins right now so you can hang out with the boss himself, Rick Ross. Hey, make sure y'all go to onevoyagecruise.com. And book your cabins right now, man. This is a party with a purpose. And I know you love boat. Hey, Rick, man, when you going to let me ride on your boat, big dog?
2: It's too easy, man. The yacht in Miami is waiting on you. You let me know.
4: You said yacht. You said boat.
5: Yeah.
4: I noticed the difference.
1: I got a little fishing boat. Rick got a yacht.
3: So now, Rick, so when you travel and you're going on a cruise like the One Voyage Cruise, so what do you look forward to the most, and what is something that you just got to make sure you pack?
2: You know, when I get on, whenever I'm really chilling and celebrating and vibing, I got to have that Luc Belair. I just got to have the vibes right. You know mm-hmm. what I'm saying? And I'm going to just walk. I'm going to make my way around the boat, and I'm going to introduce myself, and hopefully I'm going to have a little fun. Let's do it the right way. You dig?
6: So you're on the road right now, the Port of Miami, 20th anniversary tour with a live orchestra. Now, it seems like everybody doing the live orchestra thing, and they feeling that. And the black tie concerts. Now, how you feel about that? How does that feel different than what you used to do?
2: You know what what makes this a little different is it's the Renaissance Orchestra as well as the Sainted Trap Choir. So we have a full choir, a full orchestra, and I just wanted this to feel really black and really rich. That real vibe. You know, I'm celebrating 20 years in the game, so it's more about just the music itself and the fans that supported Rosé. So that's what I did. I, you know, reached out to a black independent touring company. You know, let's put a little bread up myself. You know what I'm saying? Now. Let's bet on ourselves. Let's make this a real boss play. And that's what we're doing. And, you know, it's going to have that 360 feel in the Fox Theater. You know, the history. Y'all understand
1: the
2: vibe. And that's what we're going to do. It's going to be real special. So I want to see everybody out there tomorrow night.
1: And make sure y'all book y'all cabin today. 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That's 214-495-1963. Hey, man, you all let everybody know you also an author. Tell us about the Renaissance of a Boss and the what inspired definite. You to write a book.
2: You know, it was just the Renaissance of Renaissance of a Boss is my third book release. My first two were New York Times bestsellers, and this one was basically just talking about 20 summers in the game, finding ways to recharge yourself. You know, reinvent yourself and continue to feed that fire that's in you. And that's what I do. I let the passion lead Ricky Rosé. So when I get up, I'm moving around making plays. That's the passion and the love for the game still driving me.
6: Yes, sir. That's what's up.
1: Rick, I just want to shout out the dude that cut your grass like some waves. I saw that video last night on a flight. Did you see the dude out there cutting the grass you want to shout out your landscaping? Man, that dude
2: man, shout out to the homie. Y'all come to my story. I'm going to tag his IG. You know, I forgot his IG sitting right here. You know,
1: Rock, you got to see the way Rick got his grass cut in some way.
2: Oh, yeah, but he cut the logos. He cut Rick Ross in the grass, the Chevy logos,
6: okay.
2: The MMG logos, most definitely. He's a artist when it comes to the lawn services.
5: Yes, sir.
6: Okay.
4: All right, I got to ask you. I got a couple questions. But first, what is your all-time favorite car?
5: Uh-oh.
2: Wow. Ooh. Maybe the 57 Bel Air convertible.
4: Oh, I don't even know what that is. I got to Google that. Okay.
2: Yeah.
4: And how much does something like that cost?
2: Well, I got over $500,000 in one of mine.
1: Oh, no damn way.
5: Wow. In one car?
2: Wow. Yeah.
4: Ooh. Oh, wow.
2: These classics. Last year, we had maybe two or three cars that was over 700K.
4: Ooh.
2: Yeah, invested.
0: What?
2: It's real big boy cars out there, you know. Ooh. And mine, it's easy to put 4 and 5 years into a car and really, you know, go deep.
7: I get it.
0: Wow.
2: I love it.
1: Hey, hold that thought right there, y'all. More with the boss, Rick Ross, in the building, y'all. 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
1: Hey, what up? This is your boy, Ricky Smiley, and doing Black Music Month. 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
14: 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Showers and a few thunderstorms increasing tonight, 72 degrees, and a chance for scattered showers and thunderstorms increasing on Friday, a high temperature 85. I'm KRK Chief Meteorologist Todd Yacobian from the News Radio 102.9 KRN.
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21: ADHD. It's the child who can't pay attention or sit still in school, right? 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Attention Deficit Hyperactivity Disorder, or ADHD, can be complicated and it can last a lifetime. 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

Joe with More and More on Little Rock's Adult Choice 1021 KOKY. Happy Juneteenth 2026. It's your girl, Santa Jean, the Cokie Queen, on the scene, ready to do my thing. Play good music for you, share good information.

0: Eric Benet, who's going to save us on Little Rock's Adult Choice 1021 KOKY. Once again, happy Juneteenth. It is officially Juneteenth, National Independence Day. And of course, you know, it's an annual U.S. federal holiday celebrated on June 19th to commemorate the emancipation of enslaved African Americans. It marks the anniversary of June 19th, 1865, when Union troops arrived in Galveston, Texas, to announce that the Civil War had ended and all enslaved people were finally free. We celebrate freedom today. And of course, you know, this weekend is going to be jam-packed with so many different events. Of course, the Arkansas Martin Luther King Jr. Commission, they're going to be first, because today from 10 a.m. until 1 p.m., they're going to be hosting their Juneteenth Freedom Heritage Community Food Giveaway at the Jacksonville Community Center that's located at 5 Municipal Drive. They're going to be there from 10 a.m. until 1 p.m. It's first come, first serve basis, drive-through experience. You do not have to get out of the car. You simply drive up. They'll get you hooked up with food, and you drive off and tell them happy Juneteenth, all right? And thank you for what they're doing. And there is no ID required, so just slide by. If you need groceries, slide by, drive up. Again, they're going to get you hooked up, and you'll just drive away. And thank you so much to the Arkansas Martin Luther King Jr. Commission for all that you do in the community. And then later on, are you guys going to head to the Bluff? You need to, because it's going to be all the way live and a fantastic voyage down, and I'm sure a fantastic voyage back home, as you talk about how good Lakeside performed, how good Nelly Tiger Travis did, City Limits, and everybody should know by now, my favorite Floridian is going to be there today. Urban Mystic is also going to be performing. Now, Juneteenth in the Bluff is going to be going on in downtown Pine Bluff in the Delta Rhythm and Bayou's Cultural District that's located at 3rd and Main. Make sure that you get there early if you were tuned in to the Broadway Joe Talk Show on yesterday. Well, you know that they are expecting a lot of people. And listen, Lakeside is going to be performing. That's why it's going to be a lot of people. So if you don't have plans this evening, and a lot of you guys are off already, make sure that you head down to Pine Bluff for Juneteenth in the Bluff. And of course, you know, I will be a part of Juneteenth in the Rock on tomorrow. It's going to be going on in the downtown 9th Street Historic District. We've got Carrie Hilson, Miss Carrie Baby, and Lloyd. They're going to be performing at again, downtown Little Rock near the Mosaic Templars Cultural Center is where everything is going on. So I'm hoping that you guys will come out and join us. And I know that a lot of you all are off and you want good music to help you get through this day. And I got you, boo. Mary J. Blige, PJ Morton, and Zap on the way. And again, you can listen live at 1021KOKY.com, where you can take advantage of today's sweet deal, which just happens to be Nothing But Cakes. You can get $50 worth of gift certificates to spend at Nothing But Cakes for half price at 1021KOKY.com. So be sure to head over there so you don't miss it, because those go fast. Mary J. Blige, PJ Morton, and Zap, they're on the way on Little Rock's Adult Choice KOKY. This week, we celebrate freedom and fathers. Juneteenth week is here, and we want you to come out and join us this coming Friday at the Jacksonville Community Center for the Arkansas Martin Luther King Jr. Commission's Juneteenth Freedom Heritage Community Food Giveaway from 10 a.m. until 1 p.m. And then later on in downtown Pine Bluff for Juneteenth in the Bluff to catch Lakeside, Nelly Tiger Travis, and more. And of course, on Saturday, it's Juneteenth in the Rock in historic West 9th Street District, downtown Little Rock. That's where you get to see Carrie Hilson, Lloyd, and so many others perform. And dads, we show you love this coming Sunday from 4 until 7 p.m. at the Mighty Vikings Father's Day Family Celebration with music, food, haircut, fun, and much more at the Mighty Vikings Practice Field. So be sure to get out and have some fun this weekend. And of course, stay tuned in for your chance to win tickets to comedian Keith Glason and Big Rob's birthday bash going on at Shooters July 11th. And the Tony Award winning Ain't Misbehaving is playing at the Rep. 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
1: And they found me out of Little West Helena, Arkansas. You know what I'm saying? Because what? Because I'm good.
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0: 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It's going to be going on Saturday, July 11th at Shooter's Bar and Grill. And oh, what a time we are going to have, honey, with Southern Soul, Blues, and R&B. T.J. Hooker, Prince DJ, Arkansas Boy J.C. McKellar, the Weefin Band, along with Keith Savage and Big Rob will all be performing. Again, Iceman Buddy is going to be the DJ with Southern Soul, Blues, R&B. Comedian Keith Gleason and Broadway Joe will be hosting the birthday bash. So get your tickets at Ugly Mike's Records, Uncle T's Food Mart, Knopf of the City, Butler Furniture, or the Record Rack in Pine Bluff. And if you're feeling lucky, you're going to stick around for your chance to win. It's Juneteenth, so why not get somebody hooked up? I got you, boo. Make sure you stay locked in, because at about 1:15, I'm going to get somebody hooked up with tickets to comedian Keith Gleason and Big Rob's birthday bash. So make sure that you stick around for the win. And of course, a lot of good music on this Juneteenth 2026. Ari Lennox, Eric Bellinger on the way on Little Rock's Adult Choice, KOKY.
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0: Little Rock, this is your exclusive invitation to join us at the baddest jazz joint in town. 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

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We're true to this. 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

7 can't stop. I can't stop being excited about this being Juneteenth weekend and so many things going on. Still hanging out with your girl, Santa Jean, the Cokie Queen. Birthdays and anniversaries on the way, but right now, Snoop.

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1: Isaiah Huron, Side Slider on Little Rock's Adult Choice 102.1 KOKY. I don't know about you, Isaiah. You super slick. Hanging out with your girl, Santa Jean, the Cokie Queen, on Juneteenth, 2026. And it's now time for birthdays and anniversaries. Happy, happy birthday going out to Giselle Hudson, that is. She's celebrating her birthday today. Happy birthday going out to Miss Krishanda Pullum, who a lot of you all might know as Chrissy P. She's celebrating her birthday today. Happy birthday to former classmate from ASU, Brendan Keith. He's celebrating his birthday today. Also, Jason Marshall. He's celebrating his birthday today. So happy birthday going out to them. They celebrate today with actress Kathleen Turner, who's celebrating her 71st birthday today. Norman Freeman, who a lot of you all might know from Facebook or TikTok. He's actually a beautiful man. Norman is celebrating his 31st birthday today, and he's a super funny guy. Miss Felicia Rashad, I tell you, black don't crack, honey. She is still absolutely gorgeous at the young and tender age of 77. So happy birthday going out to her. Happy birthday going out to basketball player Jordan Poole. He's celebrating his 26th birthday. Miss Paula Abdul, she is celebrating her 63rd birthday today. So happy birthday to her. Happy birthday to soccer player Nuno Mendes. He's celebrating his 23rd birthday today. Another funny guy, Funny Marco. He's always like super serious. You know, it just people are trying to be funny and he's super serious. Well, he's celebrating his 32nd birthday today. So happy birthday to him. Happy 42nd birthday going out to rapper Macklemore. He is a really good rapper. I like him. And movie actress Zoe Saldana. She is celebrating her 47th birthday today. Now, I don't know how into reality TV you guys are, but Tommy Lee, she is celebrating her 41st birthday today. So again, happy birthday going out to everybody out there celebrating a birthday. And since we're talking about celebrations, listen, the Juneteenth gospel celebration is going to be going on this coming Sunday at Philander Smith College. They are inviting you out for an evening of education, music, food, and entertainment for kids and adults. This is going to be going on again this coming Sunday. Admission is absolutely free. It's going to be going on at Philander Smith College, and there are going to be so many different gospel singers. It's going to be a time, so make sure that you go. All right, Juneteenth gospel celebration going on again at Philander Smith College this coming Sunday from 3 p.m. until 7 p.m., so don't miss out on it. And don't miss out on Color Me Bad or Bruno Mars. They're up next on Little Rock's Adult Choice 102.1 KOKY.
2: This week we celebrate freedom and fathers. Juneteenth week is here, and we want you to come out and join us this coming Friday at the Jacksonville Community Center for the Arkansas Martin Luther King Jr. Commission's Juneteenth Freedom Heritage Community Food Giveaway from 10 a.m. until 1 p.m. and then later on in downtown Pine Bluff for Juneteenth in the Bluff to catch Lakeside, Nelly Tiger Travis, and more. 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And of course, stay tuned in for your chance to win tickets to comedian Keith Glason and Big Rob's birthday bash going on at Shooters July 11th. 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

0: Heat Wave with Groove Line on Little Rock's Adult Choice 102.1 KOKY. It's Juneteenth 2026, and right about now, the Juneteenth Freedom Heritage Community Food Giveaway is going on at the Jacksonville Community Center. It's being sponsored by the Arkansas Martin Luther King Jr. Commission. They're going to be there until 1 p.m. or until supplies last. Free food giveaway. No ID is required. You just drive through. You don't have to get out of your car. Drive up. They'll put food in your car and send you on your merry way to have a good Juneteenth. All right. And again, first come, first serve basis. So if you weren't there early, don't be up there in that line complaining. All right. It's Juneteenth. We are celebrating freedom today. And listen, you were free to get up early and get in that line early. So, all right. Don't you do it. Don't you do it. But listen, if you're near there and you need some food, slide by. Again, it's going on at the Jacksonville Community Center, the Juneteenth Freedom Heritage Community Food Giveaway, being sponsored by the Arkansas Martin Luther King Jr. Commission. And later on this evening, it's Juneteenth in the Bluff, baby, with Lakeside, Nelly Tiger Travis, City Limits, Urban Mystic. They're going to have a kid zone, vendors, food trucks, live music, and it's all going on in downtown Pine Bluff at the Delta Rhythm and Bayou's Cultural District, located at 3rd and Main. So make sure that you head down this evening. It's going to be all the way live. You know it is. Lakeside. Oh, that's going to be good. And I tell you what, I've got something good coming up for you. My soror, Leela James, she's right on time and on the way, along with old selfish KJ Jones. They're coming up on Koki. This week, we celebrate freedom and fathers. Juneteenth week is here, and we want you to come out and join us this coming Friday at the Jacksonville Community Center for the Arkansas Martin Luther King Jr. Commission's Juneteenth Freedom Heritage Community Food Giveaway from 10 a.m. until 1 p.m. And then later on in downtown Pine Bluff for Juneteenth in the Bluff to catch Lakeside, Nelly Tiger Travis, and more. And of course, on Saturday, it's Juneteenth in the Rock in historic West 9th Street District, downtown Little Rock. That's where you get to see Carrie Hilson, Lloyd, and so many others perform. And dads, we show you love this coming Sunday from 4 until 7 p.m. at the Mighty Vikings Father's Day Family Celebration with music, food, haircut, fun, and much more at the Mighty Vikings Practice Field. So be sure to get out and have some fun this weekend. And of course, stay tuned in for your chance to win tickets to comedian Keith Glason and Big Rob's birthday bash going on at Shooters July 11th. And the Tony Award winning Ain't Misbehaving is playing at the Rep. 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

Keith Sweat, I'll give all my love to you, but you gotta give me yours back, baby. It's Little Rock's Adult Choice 1021 KOKY, hanging out with your girl, Santa Jean, the Cokie Queen, Tim's Arkansas boy, Neo, alive.

0: ATM's ready to give you what you need, baby. Help you bounce back. It's Little Rock's Adult Choice 1021 KOKY, hanging out with your girl, Santa Jean, the Cokie Queen, who's going to get somebody hooked up with tickets to comedian Keith Gleason and Big Rob's birthday bash on Saturday, July 11th at Shooters. That chance to win is coming up at 1:15, so make sure that you stick around for your chance to win. And don't forget that I'm going to be looking for you on tomorrow from 2 until 4, downtown Little Rock at the Mosaic Templars Cultural Center, where Juneteenth in the Rock is going to be going on. Carrie Hilson, Lloyd, and so many others are going to be performing. Listen, the line dancers, they come out, they do their thing. It's a fun time. There is something for each and every person in your family. You can bring the elders there so that they can learn something that they may not have known inside the Mosaic Templars Cultural Center. Listen, you can have the kids come out, jump around, have fun. There are going to be so many vendors out there that you're going to be like, oh, Lord, I should have had another little part-time job for this. It's going to be so fun, so don't miss it. And again, I'm going to be there from 2 until 4 with your chance to win tickets to the Southern Heritage Classic 2026. Yes, UAPB is going to be taking on Alcorn Saturday, September 12, 2026 in Memphis. And I know you want to go to the game, so make sure that you stop by and see me at Juneteenth in the Rock tomorrow. I will be there from 2 until 4. So make sure that you find the KOKY Power 92 tent. We're going to be out there in the mix and thick of things. We're usually right there by the stage, so hopefully that's where we'll be. But if we're not, again, make sure you find me, because I know you want to get hooked up with those Southern Heritage Classic tickets. So make sure that you find me on tomorrow. But make sure that you come out for loads of fun as we celebrate freedom. Juneteenth in the Rock going on tomorrow in the historic 9th Street District, downtown Little Rock. Don't meet me there. Beat me there. All right. And of course, stick around for more good music. High Five, Kim, Shalamar on the way on Cokie.
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0: Southern Soul Jock, J.C. McKellar. Hosted by the lead dog, Broadway Joe, and comedian Keith Gleason. With DJ Iceman Buddy on the Southern Soul soundtrack. 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

0: Shalamar with A Night to Remember on Little Rock's Adult Choice 102.1 KOKY. And I don't know why that made me think about, Santa, you need to remind them that the Fats Waller musical show Ain't Misbehaving is playing right now at the Arkansas Rep, and it's going to be playing through June 28th. So I know a lot of you all are off, and it's Juneteenth weekend. I don't know what your plans are, but if you'd like to go see an amazing show, well, again, the Fats Waller musical show Ain't Misbehaving is playing right now at the Arkansas Rep, and it's going to be playing through June 28th. You can purchase tickets online at therep.org, but make sure that you go out for A Night to Remember. One of Arkansas's own, Miss Tawana Campbell, is a part of the cast, and listen, she brought Dee Dee Jones to tears. I saw a Facebook post of them, I mean, both just in tears. So you know it's good. You know it's good. So get your tickets again at therep.org. It's Ain't Misbehaving going on right now. Tony Award winning Ain't Misbehaving, might I add, playing right now at the Arkansas Rep. So do something different. Catch a show, baby. And you got until June 28th to check it out. All right. But you got me right now, and I'm going to be here until 2 with more good music for you. October London, Tucker, they're coming up on Little Rock's Adult Choice 102.1. KOKY.
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From the Central High crisis till today, we ain't new to this. We're true to this. 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

Still the jam. Keith Sweat on Little Rock's Adult Choice 102.1 KOKY. Johnny Gill is on the way along with Duran Bernard. But right now, Kayla Brianna with Energy on Cokie.

0: down to Jean the Cokie Queen. 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

0: Johnny Gill with a dance, a kiss on Little Rock's Adult Choice 102.1 KOKY. Happy Juneteenth 2026, hanging out with your girl, Santa Jean, the Cokie Queen. And I know a lot of you all are off, but it does not mean that somebody doesn't need to be motivated today, because somebody is probably at work and like, ooh, I cannot wait until she says something, and I hope it's motivating. Well, I tell you what, it's Juneteenth, so I went with Marcus Garvey today, you all. And Marcus Garvey once said, "The black skin is not a badge of shame, but rather a glorious symbol of national greatness." Oh, that is so perfect for today. Again, today's midday motivation from Marcus Garvey, who once said, "The black skin is not a badge of shame, honey, but rather a glorious symbol of national greatness." I love that, and I want you guys to walk in that today. All right, more good music is on the way, but let me remind you that the Arkansas Martin Luther King Jr. Commission, and hopefully they're still there with food. They're doing their food giveaway at the Jacksonville Community Center that's located at 5 Municipal Drive. They are slated to be there until 1 p.m., which means if they haven't ran out of food, they are still there. So make sure that you slide over and try to catch them. And another thing, I want to say this. Dads, this is your weekend too. Don't forget that the Mighty Vikings will be hosting their Father's Day family celebration this coming Sunday from 4 until 7 p.m. at the Jacksonville Mighty Vikings Field. They're going to have free music, food, bounce houses for the kids. They're offering free haircuts. They'll have a game truck to keep the kids busy. And if your child would like to sign up for football and cheer this coming year, this is the perfect opportunity to get them signed up. That's this coming Sunday, the Mighty Vikings hosting their Father's Day family celebration at the Mighty Vikings practice field. So make sure that you take Dad out so that he can have a good time, all right? And stick around for more good music. Soul for Real, Snoop, Swiss Beats, and the Isley Brothers coming up on Little Rock's Adult Choice 102.1 KOKY. This week, we celebrate freedom and fathers. Juneteenth week is here, and we want you to come out and join us this coming Friday at the Jacksonville Community Center for the Arkansas Martin Luther King Jr. Commission's Juneteenth Freedom Heritage Community Food Giveaway from 10 a.m. until 1 p.m. And then later on in downtown Pine Bluff for Juneteenth in the Bluff to catch Lakeside, Nelly Tiger Travis, and more. And of course, on Saturday, it's Juneteenth in the Rock in historic West 9th Street District, downtown Little Rock. That's where you get to see Carrie Hilson, Lloyd, and so many others perform. And dads, we show you love this coming Sunday from 4 until 7 p.m. at the Mighty Vikings Father's Day family celebration with music, food, haircut, fun, and much more at the Mighty Vikings practice field. So be sure to get out and have some fun this weekend. And of course, stay tuned in for your chance to win tickets to comedian Keith Glason and Big Rob's birthday bash going on at Shooters July 11th. And the Tony Award winning Ain't Misbehaving is playing at the Rep. 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

0: The Isley Brothers, Between the Sheets. Watch out there now. It's Little Rock's Adult Choice 102.1 KOKY, hanging out with your girl, Santa Jean, the Cokie Queen, on Juneteenth, 2026. And this weekend, honey, we are going to celebrate freedom all weekend long. Believe that. Don't forget that the Juneteenth Gospel Celebration will be going on from 3 until 7 p.m. at Philander Smith College. Miss C. Ola is going to be there with her sisters, the Golat Lynx of Harmony. Baby, let me tell you something. Just that right there. If only they were showing up, it would be good. But it doesn't stop there, because Alma Brown and the A1 Gospel Singers, Pastor Marcus Newsom and the PMN, the George Dean and the Gospel 4, the Hunter Sisters, Pure Purpose, and more will be performing. And if you were tuned in to the Broadway Joe Talk Show, you know that this is an event that the entire family can participate in. They're going to have something for the kids. They're going to offer free food. And again, they are going to have some good music to bless your soul. Woo, baby. This is the event that I really need to show up to, the gospel. I need that spirit in me. But listen, I still might make it. And if you haven't thought about it, you still could probably make it. It's going on this coming Sunday, 4 until 7 p.m. absolutely free at Philander Smith College. So don't miss it. The Juneteenth Gospel Celebration. All right. Don't miss out on Jay Brown or October London either, because they're coming up along with Calvin Richardson on Cokie.
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Miss Toni Braxton, Give You My Heart on Little Rock's Adult Choice 102.1 KOKY. Eric Benet, Stokely, Chris Brown, they are on the way along with your chance to win tickets to comedian Keith Gleason and Big Rob's birthday bash. But right now, Victoria Monet.

0: Eric Benet wants to know who's going to save us. Jesus. It's Little Rock's Adult Choice 1021 KOKY. Happy Juneteenth 2026. Still hanging out with your girl, Santa Jean, the Cokie Queen. And it is now time to get somebody hooked up. Yes, on Juneteenth, I want to get you hooked up. So let's do that right now. Of course, you know, comedian Keith Gleason, Big Rob, they're going to be celebrating their birthday Saturday, July 11th at Shooter's Bar and Grill. They have TJ Hooker, Prince DJ coming to town to join Keith Savage and the Weeping Band, and Mr. Arkansas Boy JC McKellar. They're all going to be performing alongside Big Rob. Iceman Buddy is going to be the DJ with Southern Soul, Blues, R&B. It's going to be a really nice night. And if you don't already have your tickets from Ugly Mike's Records, Uncle T's Food Mart, off of the City, Butler Furniture, or the Record Rack in Pine Bluff, go ahead and text your name right now to 501-523-1021 for your chance to win. Let me get you hooked up. Honey, we are celebrating freedom. It's Juneteenth weekend, and I am so excited. Now, don't forget that I will be at Juneteenth in the Rock from 2 until 4 on tomorrow. Make sure that you look for the Power 92 KOKY10 because I'm going to be there with your chance to win tickets to the 37th annual Southern Heritage Classic that's going to be taking place in Memphis, Tennessee on Saturday, September 12th. Oh, that's going to be a good game. Arkansas UAPB taking on Alcorn State Braves. And who you rooting for? You know it. UAPB. So I'm excited about that. Make sure that you join me tomorrow so that I can get you hooked up. All right. And make sure that you text your name right now to 501-523-1021. You might get a double hookup, baby, because I've got your chance to win tickets to comedian Keith Gleason and Big Rob's birthday bash. So text to win, but stay locked in because Erykah Badu, Kalani, and Luther Bobby Prescott on the way on Cokie. This week, we celebrate freedom and fathers. Juneteenth week is here, and we want you to come out and join us this coming Friday at the Jacksonville Community Center for the Arkansas Martin Luther King Jr. Commission's Juneteenth Freedom Heritage Community Food Giveaway from 10 a.m. until 1 p.m. And then later on in downtown Pine Bluff for Juneteenth in the Bluff to catch Lakeside, Nelly Tiger Travis, and more. And of course, on Saturday, it's Juneteenth in the Rock in historic West 9th Street District, downtown Little Rock. That's where you get to see Carrie Hilson, Lloyd, and so many others perform. And dads, we show you love this coming Sunday from 4 until 7 p.m. at the Mighty Vikings Father's Day Family Celebration with music, food, haircut, fun, and much more at the Mighty Vikings Practice Field. So be sure to get out and have some fun this weekend. And of course, stay tuned in for your chance to win tickets to comedian Keith Gleason and Big Rob's birthday bash going on at Shooters July 11th. And the Tony Award winning Ain't Misbehaving is playing at the Rep. 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

0: Luther Vandross, anyone who had a heart on Little Rock's Adult Choice 1021 KOKY. And just like that, my time is up. Time for me to get out of here. But let me tell you something. I'm ready to get out of here and get into these Juneteenth celebrations. Now, don't forget, Juneteenth in the Bluff going on today. And that's going to be starting at about 4 p.m. Make sure that you get down there so that you can see City Limits, Nelly Tiger Travis, Lakeside, Urban Mystic. They're going to be down there doing their thing tonight. And again, it's a celebration of freedom. So make sure that you catch at least one of all of these different events that's going to be going on as we celebrate freedom this weekend. All right. I will be back tomorrow afternoon as the fourth leg of all Blues and Southern Soul Saturdays. So until then, I hope you guys enjoy the rest of this Juneteenth 2026 day and miss me because I'm going to be missing you. Of course, D.L. Hughley is coming up next. He'll be with you from 2 until 6 after that Cokie Nightlife with my guy DJ Paul, y'all. So stick around to see how they throw down, all right? And of course, until DL gets here, I'm going to leave you with some good ones from Johnny Gill, Genevieve, Jordan, Ward, Summer Walker, Kim, 803 Fresh, and more on the way on Little Rock's Adult Choice 1021 KOKY. This week, we celebrate freedom and fathers. Juneteenth week is here, and we want you to come out and join us this coming Friday at the Jacksonville Community Center for the Arkansas Martin Luther King Jr. Commission's Juneteenth Freedom Heritage Community Food Giveaway from 10 a.m. until 1 p.m. And then later on in downtown Pine Bluff for Juneteenth in the Bluff to catch Lakeside, Nelly Tiger Travis, and more. And of course, on Saturday, it's Juneteenth in the Rock in historic West 9th Street District, downtown Little Rock. That's where you get to see Carrie Hilson, Lloyd, and so many others perform. And dads, we show you love this coming Sunday from 4 until 7 p.m. at the Mighty Vikings Father's Day Family Celebration with music, food, haircut, fun, and much more at the Mighty Vikings Practice Field. So be sure to get out and have some fun this weekend. And of course, stay tuned in for your chance to win tickets to comedian Keith Glason and Big Rob's birthday bash going on at Shooters July 11th. And the Tony Award winning Ain't Misbehaving is playing at the Rep. 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Text or call to win with Little Rock's Adult Choice, where smooth and easy winning happens. 1021 KOKY. 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

0: J.C. McKellar, hosted by the lead dog, Broadway Joe, and comedian Keith Glason, with DJ Iceman Buddy on the Southern Soul soundtrack. 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
1: The Amazon's rainforest is being cut down so fast that by 2030, 55% of it could be completely wiped out. 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

0: Time for Kyle Hughley, a.k.a. Special K, the latest side record producer, to drop another joint on Short Bus Records.
1: And it's your boy Special K, another Short Bus Records banger, baby, baby. Now listen up, everybody. Trump is setting record low approval ratings. He's polling so low that after 88 years, Gallup has stopped measuring. Here's Trump's

0: What did they think would happen, though? Like, what did they think it happened? Like, when Dr. Umar was making points, he was going to do this. We know for sure what Trump, what he's done, because he had a history. We don't know what she would have done.
1: Yeah.
0: We've never seen her in a leadership.
1: We wouldn't give her a chance. That's
0: we've never seen her leadership capacity. We never saw her at the top of the ticket. And how do you know what she would have done?
1: Yeah.
0: I can't prove a negative. But I also know that the best way, the best indicator of what somebody will do is what they have done. And what Donald Trump has done is not too much different than what's happening now.
1: Correct.
0: Except the only difference is now it's more severe because there's no buffer. There's nobody here to stop him. Everybody here is somebody who's a sycophant, who's going to do what it is that he says to. They don't have, they're here to just be servants. And so I think that everything that is happening right now was half the country isn't Miss Cleo. Everybody just knew what was going to happen because of what he tried to do before.
2: Yep.
1: So. Oh, yeah. And anybody who says that, she would have done terrible things because she had done things in the past. My thing is, even if you thought she did something terrible, like the one or two things that they kept bringing up, it still pales in comparison to his past.
0: Yeah, as if you can't, if you don't have the power of discernment, then why would I, if you can't discernibly tell the difference between what is happening and the worst thing you thought she'd have done, you can't tell there's a difference.
1: Yeah.
0: Then what kind of leader are you?
1: Exactly.
0: And plus, you can't be a leader when you got a dashiki and a Philly fitted hat on. I don't go together.
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0: Sometimes people get really upset with the things I say, so we'll give them an opportunity to express themselves with our segment called F.U.D.O. Hughley. So won't you please welcome our F.U.D.O. Hughley correspondent, little Niecy James.
1: Hello, this is Niecy James, your F.U.D.O. Hughley correspondent. Our first F.U.D.O. Hughley comment is from Facebook. Passenger 57 says, Dio, are you seriously so stuck up that you look down on people who don't have enough money to fly first class? Do you really have the flight attendant pull the curtain so you won't have to look at the coach passengers? And this attitude is from a B-list actor who starred in Soul Plane. F*** you, Dio Hughley. Our next F.U.D. Hughley comment comes from Facebook. Healthy22 says, DL, every time I turn around, you are giving health advice like you're a doctor or something. You're always saying, don't eat that because it has too much sugar, or too much fat, or too many nitrates. And don't use antiperspirant because it causes cancer. You think you are a doctor on Grey's Anatomy the way you shell out advice. But every time I see you, you have a cigar in your mouth and a drink in your hand. Why don't you take your own advice and save your liver by not drinking so much? And I'm sure your cigar has more nitrates and causes more cancer than the barbecue you keep warning us about. F*** you, D. Hughley. Our last F.U.D. Hughley comment is from Instagram. Nomenclature77 says, DL, why do you always mispronounce music artist names? They are pronounced Stokely, Eric Benet, En Vogue, Kenny Lattimore, New Edition. Those are just a few names that you constantly mispronounce. As long as you've been speaking for a living, you think you know how to talk. F*** you, Hughley. Well, that's it for this week. This has been Niecy James, your F.U.D. Hughley correspondent. And until next week, bye.
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1: Now here he is, the militant man, Jamal Kingsley, returning to expose racism hidden in our everyday lives.
2: Hello, my brothers and sisters. This is Jamal Kingsley, the militant man, here to expose racism hidden in our everyday lives. Why is it you have never looked up into the night sky and burned your eyes? You have never heard of somebody getting moonburned. And you have never heard of somebody getting melanoma from being out too much at night. Well, why is it we are conditioned to be afraid of the dark? The dark ain't never hurt no one. It's obvious it's the light that'll kill you. Think about it, my brother. Why is it white shoes make your feet look big and black shoes make your feet look small? Is it always because the white is trying to be bigger than the black? Think about it, my brother. And why is it when the white man is mad, he turns red? When he's sad, he turns blue. When he tans, he turns brown. And when he dies, he turns purple. And they want to call us colored? Think about it, my brother. This is Jamal Kingsley, the militant man. And until next week, stay woke. And think about it, my brother.
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Good Friday. Don't sweat the boss, the kids, etc. Keep it here and let's kick off the weekend together on the D.L. Hughley Show.

0: But I will. I'll freak you, freak you like no one has ever made you feel, yeah.
1: All right, ladies and gentlemen, join us on the show as somebody we watched grow up and just become just always working. She's a man. She won't stop.
2: Every
1: it's
2: time
1: crazy.
2: I see on social media, she's on a different
1: She
2: set.
1: Won't stop
2: like,
1: doing
2: damn.
1: It.
2: Damn. Say something for us.
1: Jesus Christ. She's Jamaican and Mexican. Jesus Christ. Put your hands together for the one and only Kim Fields. How are you, sweetheart?
3: Hi, honey. How are you?
1: I am one, not good as you, but I'll tell you what, this is interesting. I was thinking about this the other day. I think you posted stuff. Well, we were DMing each other. And I think the thing that is interesting is that we have seen you in every incarnation of television. Everything. We saw you when they had beta, before they had beta VCR. Then we saw
3: sure
1: you when
3: did.
1: They had VCR.
3: Wow.
1: Then we saw you when they had, we see you when they had CDs. And now we see when they stream.
3: Oh, well, thank you. Thank you. I mean, God is certainly good, and I'm grateful because that means that people want to see my ads and still supporting. So I'm grateful, you know, to everybody that's always watching, because when they don't watch, they don't keep it on the air.
1: Ain't that
3: so,
1: the truth? You know. If there was one piece of advice that you got from the beginning of your career to now that has served you well, what would it be?
3: Oh, well, you know, Mom. And so Mom has given me so many nuggets over my career. But early on, when I first started doing facts, and she said, baby, you start at 100%, and everything that you say and do can either keep you there or chip away at that. And that has really helped me to make.
1: And when your mother's name is Chip, she's telling the truth. Like, it's Chip, she's letting you be eating.
3: Right. but it's the truth, you know? And then when I went to audition, my very first audition, actually, Miss Butterworth Syrup, I was very intimidated and terrified because I saw Janet there. And remember back in the day, we had the Jackson specials, the summer specials. Right. And so she was already a star even before Good Times. And so I saw her and I just thought, oh my God, I don't belong here. I just want to go home. I shouldn't be here. And Mom took me into the bathroom and she says, listen, you're in your own head. You're in your own way. Don't let anything or anybody intimidate you, especially your own mind. She said, that girl is in there doing nothing. You are doing this to you. You're allowing your mind to intimidate you like that. And that's just not the case. Always do your best and be yourself.
1: And that is how you go from the facts to the upshows. That's how you go from black and white TV to streaming, Jack. Don't let nobody chip away.
3: Was not on black and white TV. Right,
1: well, I tell you what is true. I did see your ass on that little TV on top of the TV. I know that. That's for real. One for picture, one for color. I did that for real.
3: I'll take that.
1: Tootie. All right. I'm very proud of you, and you look great, you sound great, and you're working at optimal level. It's very great to talk to you, and I'll see you soon, hopefully. All right, take care.
3: Sounds good. All right.
1: There she is, Kim Fields, ladies and gentlemen. The Upshaw, check it out on Netflix, streaming now. You can see it anytime you want. I'm gonna see more episodes because
2: you have to.
1: Yeah,
2: she's
1: my special.
2: She got you, and she does stunts.
1: There you go. Didn't you hang up on her? Damn it, we were supposed to be talking about her. Jesus Christ. Ship away on the phone, Skip. All right. Bye-bye, baby.
2: Thanks, Kim.
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0: Z. Shot if you want to. Little Axe Del Joyce, 102.1 KOKY, Isaiah Huron. That's called Side Slider. Sensational from Chris Brown, DeVito, and Lo J right before that. Back to Your Place, October, London. Niecy Brown loves that song. I bet she's smiling now because that's her song. She loves that song, okay? I think she could listen to it 24-7. Ace Cokie, Nightlife, Nighttime is the Right Time. Juneteenth celebrations going on, one down in Pine Bluff. Of course, we got the big Juneteenth in the Rock happening tomorrow all day at the historic 9th Street District with Kerry Hilson, Lloyd, Alma Brown, and the A1 Gospel Singers, the Big John Miller Band, and so much more. 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It's Little Rock's Adult Choice. Bobby Brown up next. 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So Little Rock's Adult Choice. 102.1. 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
1: This week we celebrate freedom and fathers. Juneteenth week is here and we want you to come out and join us this coming Friday at the Jacksonville Community Center for the Arkansas Martin Luther King Jr. Commission's Juneteenth Freedom Heritage Community Food Giveaway from 10 a.m. until 1 p.m. and then later on in downtown Pine Bluff for Juneteenth in the Bluff to catch Lakeside, Nelly Tiger Travis, and more. And of course on Saturday it's Juneteenth in the Rock in historic West 9th Street District downtown Little Rock. That's where you get to see Kerry Hilson, Lloyd, and so many others perform. 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

0: from the century. It's Little Rock's Adult Choice 102.1 Kill KYO Marion and the one, my prerogative, Bobby Brown, the Skokie Nightlife. Mighty Vikings got a big Father's Day family celebration happening Sunday. Sunday's Father's Day. And from 4 till 7 is going down at the Jacksonville Mighty Vikings Field. 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Once again, that's Sunday, 4 until 7, 312 Ray Road with the Jacksonville Mighty Vikings Father's Day family celebration. Keeping you in the know because you need to know. This is Little Rock's Adult Choice still coming up. Kegel Brianna. She's up next. Skokie Nightlife. So Little Rock's Adult Choice, 102.1. It's KOKY.
1: 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It's celebrating comedian Keith Gleason and Big Rob's birthday bash. 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

0: Chuck, J.C. McKellar. Hosted by the lead dog, Broadway Joe, and comedian Keith Gleason, with DJ Iceman Buddy on the Southern Soul soundtrack. 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